used to be so natural to talk about forever. 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

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Come on, hold me tight.